0: Iowa, 1-800-BETS-OFF. For Puerto Rico, 1-800-981-0023. 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
3: So when the Sixers season ends against the Knicks, when they get swept in the playoffs, since then, the Sixers have swapped Kelly Oubre and Paul George for LeBron James and Jaylen Brown, wow. Which doesn't even make sense if you would have told somebody that at the time.
4: Yes.
3: Where Brad Stevens' fault in all this, he basically traded the 76ers, Jaylen Brown and LeBron James for Paul George.
4: Yes.
3: All because he didn't want to part with Hugo Gonzalez.
4: Forgot about him.
3: We had expectations for Hugo Gonzalez.
4: Yes.
3: Before this.
4: Yes.
3: Now that one of the casualties in all this is LeBron James going to the Philadelphia 76ers and making the Sixers probably co-favorites with the Knicks to make it to the NBA Finals. Hugo Gonzalez, before you had to be Bob Cousy, now you got to be 10 times the player Bob Cousy is to make all this work.
4: The other big winner is Bob Myers today. I mean,
5: let's stay with Boston here for a second.
4: Please. Yes.
5: That has to be, like, this has to be one of the biggest, I would say, slip-ups in front office history,
4: it's
5: right?
4: It's crazy what Brad Stevens did. It really is.
5: How do you not convince Giannis that Boston's the best spot for you when you have everything that's in front of you, right? Everything from the last several years, you have the championship, all you have to do is tell Giannis, hey, as long as you're better than Jaylen Brown in your mind, we're going to win a championship, and they mess that up.
4: By the way, it might get him LeBron.
5: And then they trade him within the division, which...
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5: If you're LeBron James and you get to give potentially a fourth city an NBA championship, and it happens to be this one that has a, you know, that's what Steph Curry did for San Francisco, for the Bay Area.
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